Running on empty, but I'm home again. 17 minutes is all that it takes. My feet move faster than my heart can race. 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
2: I'm a senior scientist in the sense of age. You know, I've been working as a scientist, policy support negotiating, and fundamental scientist for 40 years. You know, I started my career in the early 1980s and with the National Biodiversity Institute. That's given me a long perspective on how the science of biodiversity has evolved. And also it's been a period of very rapid population expansion and habitat destruction, a lot of it for food production, and then climate change as well, right? So these big global change drivers. And so I became very interested in what did the future hold? Because there seems to be a bit of a panic about we're going to run out of resources. You know, there's too many people, there's not enough land. How are we going to grow enough food for everybody? And so that got me working on understanding why is agriculture so central? How did we get to this place? You know, how did we get into this tight spot? We're in a very tight spot. That led me to understand when agriculture was invented and how fast we leveraged this new invention into something that makes us what we are as a modern species. And it's all happened in the last few thousand years. So it's very, very recent. And then what does the future hold? Is our inventiveness going to trap us in a dead end where we're just going to run out of resources? Or can we use our technologies to get us through what may well be a new era of human domination of planet Earth in a more sustainable way? I mean, the big question is, do we really face a population crisis, number one? And the answer to that is not a resounding yes. In much of the developed world, the population growth rate is below replacement for many developed countries, and including for China, which is rapidly becoming a very developed country. And so it means that the population growth rate of the global human population peaked sometime in the 1950s or 1960s. And so the actual growth rate of the human population has been dropping pretty fast since the 50s and 60s. And the implication there is that that's a very different problem for the developed world, because it's an economic problem relating to not being able to replace your population. And that's a problem that we don't really know how to deal with yet, because we haven't really confronted it much. But in Africa, we are still above replacement for many countries, although the growth rate is falling fast. And so that means we're in a two-speed world, is what I think. We're in a sort of an Africa developing world where we're still going to need to grow food production, and in the rest of the world where there's falling populations, where the focus is more on quality and, you know, high quality food. And so you see an obsession in Europe on, you know, lack of pesticides and all sorts of barriers, trade barriers that

0: To be African is beautiful. To be African is a privilege.
1: It represents hard work. It represents being able to stand on your own
2: and respecting other cultures as well.
3: It's about promoting African heritage.
4: We are all Africans. Let's come together so that we can have a formidable force.
0: Our cultures interlink with one another.
5: And by standing together and embracing one another, you know, there's power in unity.
4: It is time to cut off this issue of xenophobia.
6: I stand for African unity. I stand for promoting unity in Africa because
7: there are many opportunities
0: to be whatever you want to be.
7: Africa is one of the most important continents.
6: Because if we can come together as one, we will be able to actually build a better Africa, the new Africa for the future.
5: And if we unite our hearts and our minds together and we go forward, we will conquer.
8: So let us all arise and be proudly African.
1: Being an African is who I am right now.
8: I'm proudly African. I love Africa.
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0: Dekwe, Tunquin, Quana, with the Tive, the Tingasiki, or two Africa Quin, and on Iji, taking good Corona Heve, and Gohan Wetama, what they go to a Hedino. Like under the deck, I have not a sad, you so take them where I'm, when he gets in a Gohan. It's a beer, see, had the cake, and who was so sad.
1: It's God.
2: Deu chirika hoji deu kwenji deu doji de anako tinka kai tsam siki xka fm siki.

0: To be African is beautiful. To be African is a privilege.
1: It represents hard work. It represents being able to stand on your own
2: and respecting other cultures as well.
3: It's about promoting African heritage.
4: We are all Africans. Let's come together so that we can have a formidable force.
0: Our cultures interlink with one another.
3: And by standing together and embracing one another, you know, there's power in unity.
4: It is time to cut off this issue of xenophobia.
5: I stand for African unity. I stand for promoting unity in Africa because
6: there are many opportunities
0: to be whatever you want to be.
6: Africa is one of the most important continents.
5: Because if we can come together as one, we will be able to actually build a better Africa, the new Africa for the future.
3: And if we unite our hearts and our minds together and we go forward, we will conquer.
7: So let us all arise and be proudly African.
1: Being an African is who I am right now.
7: I'm proudly African. I love Africa.
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0: opportunity and you have to go to the next level. 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
1: Since due to the COVID-19 regulations, the spectators are not allowed to come to the stadiums. How did you, as the sponsorship, make it

0: be African is beautiful. To be African is a privilege.
1: It represents hard work. It represents being able to stand on your own.
2: And respecting other cultures as well.
3: It's about promoting African heritage.
4: We are all Africans. Let's come together so that we can have a formidable force.
0: Our cultures interlink with one another.
3: And by standing together and embracing one another, you know, there's power in unity.
4: It is time to cut off this issue of xenophobia.
5: I stand for African unity. I stand for promoting unity in Africa because
6: there are many opportunities
0: to be whatever you want to be.
6: Africa is one of the most important continents.
5: Because if we can come together as one, we will be able to actually build a better Africa, the new Africa for the future.
3: And if we unite our hearts and our minds together and we go forward, we will conquer.
7: So let us all arise and be proudly African.
1: Being an African is who I am right now.
7: I'm proudly African. I love Africa.
2: Wishing you all a very happy Africa Month.
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8: Teu chirika gotsi teu kwenji ne teu doji te anako tinka kai tsamsiki xka fmsiki.

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1: It represents hard work. 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
0: and respecting other cultures as well.
2: It's about promoting African heritage.
3: We are all Africans. Let's come together so that we can have a formidable force.
0: Our cultures interlink with one another.
2: And by standing together and embracing one another, you know, there's power in unity.
3: It is time to cut off this issue of xenophobia.
2: I stand for African unity. I stand for promoting unity in Africa because
1: there are many opportunities
0: to be whatever you want to be.
1: Africa is one of the most important continents.
2: Because if we can come together as one, we will be able to actually build a better Africa, the new Africa for the future. And if we unite our hearts and our minds together and we go forward, we will conquer.
4: So let us all arise and be proudly African.
0: Being an African is who I am right now.
4: I'm proudly African. I love Africa.
0: Wishing you all a very happy Africa month.
2: One love.
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0: Ska FM 107 owe tono nyekate a DJ a Brigado kum tonma kwata kotita anka ke killingi tita anji kale kukai du kwang im am aha kom no ha kama asin tree sin te kwang im otam anji a tuan kwata ya hang in 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The Munzi, the Tamahan in the am old some key. Our anga, then go take I and Nata e Karaha. 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
1: To Jomakomakari Gishangan to a man. 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
2: Do I? Do I? Do I? Do I? Do I? Do I? Do I? Do I? Do I? Do I? Do I? Do I? Do I? Do I? Do I? Do I? Do I? Do I? Do I? Do I? Do I? Do I? Do I? Do I? Do I? Do I? Do I? Do I? Do I? Do I? Do I? Do I? Do I? Do I? Do I? Do I? Do I? Do I? Do I? Do I? Do I? Do I? Do I? Do I? Do I? Do I? Do I? Do I? Do I? Do I? Do I? Do I? Do I? Do I? Do I? Do I? Do I? Do I? Do I? Do I? Do I? Do I? Do I? Do I? Do I? Do I? Do I? Do I? Do I? Do I? Do I? Do I? Do I? Do I? Do I? Do I? Do I? Do I? Do I? Do I? Do I? Do I? Do I? Do I? Do I? Do I? Do I? Do I? Do I? Do I? Do I? Do I? Do I? Do I? Do

0: Eka.
1: Yawa yane.
2: Ladies and gentlemen, the lady standing in front of you today at this very moment is no more on the spot. I'm from Cape Town. I drove all the way from Cape Town to here in order to come and address you. I'm going to address you on crime and abuse.
3: Okay, I'm going to tell you what I'm going to do.
2: Ladies and gentlemen, coming out of prison, where to from here? What am I gonna do? Can I still be employed? Am I employable? The answer was a big no. Nobody could employ me, and I had no other option but to set up a meeting with former President Nelson Mandela.
4: President Nelson Mandela.
2: We met on 22nd December 2005, and he advised me to go back to school and study. At that time, I would be 46, starting from scratch. He said, go back to school, and then in 46, I started with my LLB. And I finished 2008. 2009, 2010, I did my LLM degree, Master's in Law, Climate Change, and I finished this year.
4: President Nelson Mandela
2: What is important in life, ladies and gentlemen, is not how many times you have fallen, but how many times you have managed to wake up and pick up the pieces and move on. You may be going through a lot in life right now. You may be going through a divorce. You may be going through abuse at home, sometimes being abused by your own children. But what is important is, what are you doing about it? Are you taking action or are you just resting on your laurels?
3: Kunya ke kere go a kunya ke tsamo wa ntse ka go wena kere ta kunya ke tsamo ka go ya a kere ta ya go tena a kere ntse ka go ya o kere ta kona ka ntse mse ke go wena te hotwe a ye ke te o tswana nde 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one I want down for you, I hang up where Oak of Sacklang or Ogo, then talk up where Ogretum, Nako Kayan Eka, to water the Rosy War.
4: Come on, I think Crab Tragia Tita, Kakangi, the Giga Kamagi, that Alimakawa, Tragia Tama, Amatisa, or Draga Visila, that bring like I say, come on, Debeke, Dame, Igua, Yanda, the Ninaga Tiagulan, I bring over at home, Kulika, Tango, I Tang, Twangi Kang, Tunaga, I bring out Kulikaka.
2: My message today, ladies and gentlemen, I want to say I'm not standing here as a role model, but I'm standing here as an eye-opener to open your eyes. When I went to prison, I carried my boy, Piggyback. He was only 5 months of age. And when he came out of prison, he was 5 years.
3: A Jerek have quit Tamsica, Hakiris Tamohim, Marakiriti Am, Hang Live, where Ogotam, Hemuwe, Ezaku, Kuoko, Sikhaza Qua, Hakwad Nasiki.
4: Come, Masin, Yang Takekaya, get there, Drongo, Tigalaya, get clay, Yakonin, Tang Momita, Taiwa, Tigala, get clay, Yakonin, Alignotaya, get old, Tati, Hey, Kangwam, Tanga Kwamke, Yatu eat at the May, I quit it, I sing, Taki Yanda Kwaika, Chinwakwang.
2: I had left my other two children outside. My firstborn at the time was 12 years. My secondborn was 10 years. And the lastborn was the baby that I went with to prison. When I came back from prison, just 22 days before my release, 22, my son who was doing grade 12 at the time, the one who was 10 years, was doing grade 12 in 2005. He was shot dead 6 times.
3: Ah, has there a spare time, Sika? Has him come till Kurina Tema, Matrika, and 2005, Sika? The one I stand like a paragate. I got to went to another quick day and head was a jerry. I come a yanum, I'm Rasim Kama, and got out over him.
4: Come was a quiet and gay, Kaubin Nadrongo, Yakan go to a matriki, Dan, no, to a matriki, to it. Some are 20 in the Kaka Super, like Tia Drongo, Kaka Drongo, attending Nadrunda to get Takuan, huh?
2: His neck had been severed, his head had been severed from the body through bullets. In the coffin, he was bandaged here. The neck and the head were bound together by bandages.
3: Ama ana ya khunu kana kunwe ga simko mata ya sana khunu. 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
4: Kama simko ya nkhala zike tra ya nge he ga Come, Akwe, Kawa Kangam, the Tina, get Tiger Singer, Yakoko, Okonia Kung, Daya Kung Hege, and Lay, Siki, come, Akwe, give her bandy.
2: Crime, ladies and gentlemen, does not pay. Crime does not pay. And if you are still committing crime, you are your worst enemy.
3: Come,
4: Wasakwa, can look again.

0: stop committing crime. 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He was brought up in prison. He did not deserve that. Look at what happened to my son. He died just 22 days before my release. I abused those children.
1: Hit your socket who hints and tick when I had. I had Homsi, Hank Ives. How come what comes again? How come and carry out come over? I get a scan comes again. Some come, what I want, I am the one can get you come at it. Who when it is? I come ziki, secure Amogonu, Amazo Dom Yerego. When I can there's a sort that I can ziki, here called N and A, I like you. 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
0: was on boarding live on the 25th of November and not this year, last year they called me because of this 16 days of activism against women and children abuse. I was also abused. It's all documented in this book. I'm going to tell you what happened.
2: I was married
0: to a very handsome man. A hunk par excellence. He was a model. He was
1: modeling.
0: He was my prince charming. He was my prince charming. Do you know what happened? Let me tell you what my prince charming did. We African people, I don't know other nations, but when you get married to someone and this person has got children of his own before you get married, once you are married, we have a tendency. I don't know whether it's a tendency or it's a custom, but we tend to take those children into our homes and make them our own children. I took his children in. There were four altogether. I only had two. We were a family of eight. Nice big family. But he abused. Let me tell you before I get.
1: Okay.
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0: He started sleeping with a friend of mine. 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
1: Tahu nak awak nak aksama tak nak tanya aku tanya waktu titik kamu sih kau, kasih wahai darah ya ikhaya. 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
2: The friend left, then he started sleeping with the maid. Listen to this one. I chucked the maid out. Then he started sleeping with his own daughter, his own flesh and blood, one of these three children. My mother advised me to go and inform the child's mother. And I did exactly that. At this point in time, her mother was married to somebody else. So she had a stepfather. When I was talking to the stepfather, to the stepfather was listening. What do you think he did? He thought, if the biological father can do it, I can also do it.
0: Data is not a Thomas Gare, as it were, Arcat. Rasuka, I carried we here, Malia Kuoko, in that like to air, in our pretty quagate, Koskata, my Morata now, Clark, I'll put the time to what to clean up. At the Mamorata hand, it comes the key. We might not yet want to Kuoko, sing my as you two here, Tino Adore in a Mogan Taku. Then another comes the canoe. Hazing like comes car, Pomot Amano, Amara Kukuria, none of the Kalagate, Akamayat is a key.
1: Come, Masavatin, Kawa. 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
2: The child became pregnant. She gave birth to his firstborn, a boy. She gave birth to his secondborn, to both boys, and she later died of HIV and AIDS. May his dear soul rest in peace.
0: At the end of the day, I can't get the camera to come to Wahano. At the end of the day, I can't get the camera to come to Avat. The whole Havana, Quaka, Tibet, Avano, Matanga Kuma, Tanga, Havana, as we were at the Kuam. Tahir comes the key, we don't ask his hands anywhere. My client comes can, she's all Wahi, my Kokare, Tonu Jangasika.
1: Ta Kanga Kawa, Kago gave Noah a clear law. Then I okay mwa, the gauge mwa, the nka, kegalawa, kasinziga, the wala oke kaya, wa ya two ega ba, kegingwa, the oke mwata, kegalakoke kuma, wa kegaka sinziga.
2: Coming to the abuse of men, I always hear abuse of children against women and children. But there are women who abuse their husbands. There are women who abuse their own children. For example, going to a shipping, you have 100 rand at home to buy just a bright pack of veggies. But you drink to an extent that you forget about your responsibilities as a mother. You go and drink, there's no food at home. You are abusing those children.
0: Moronga Bawaka, Nekuka, Kun, like Kumoko, Tutanukinukumoko, like Kumati Tamaranum, Umasimakan over Konatamara and over the Rakamzika. 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
1: Come was Akra, Nakuna, Nogi, Sikwa Gangula, then Nogi, Sitting, Sitani Gangula, Kang Taki, Sitting Kwan Tunay de Bay, Takwa Uba Kwa, Sansika Kotin.
2: Before I finish, I just want to clarify what I mean when I say there are women who abuse their husbands. Abuse comes in different sizes and forms. Don't have to assault that man. You don't have to beat him up. No, your conduct towards him. For example, one simple example. You phone him wherever he is, you are necking. You are necking. Where are you? He knows where he is.
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2: 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He knows where he comes from.
0: Ham I come and agree with him. 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
1: 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Kamu orang wa.
2: Lastly, ladies and gentlemen, lastly, I'm finishing off now. I want to say to you, women and children are the most poor. I'm going to talk about another subject just for 2 minutes. I know and I understand that you do not know what climate change is. You do not know what climate change is. But I want to give you this message. That climate change, the change in the weather, let me put it that way, has got serious and severe consequences, more especially for the poor. I want to say lastly, let's just get information about what it is, how it can.
3: I'm going to go to the house. no ata no gama do benga my home twino. Now check a quanga matta.
4: Come, mum, you come, not taking you come a tire yatam. Joe, such a hot and chay a hot a chose. Now my cat and we met yakara hot and gama quadi. Tim come ata ea hot a course, ya hot a clue hecon. Soon my hands are here.
3: Down on deo matatu hang out in our home to your water on deo and lighting like your
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3: ear.
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0: To be African is beautiful. To be African is a privilege.
1: It represents hard work. It represents being able to stand on your own
2: and respecting other cultures as well.
3: It's about promoting African heritage.
4: We are all Africans. Let's come together so that we can have a formidable force.
0: Our cultures interlink with one another.
5: And by standing together and embracing one another, you know, there's power in unity.
4: It is time to cut off this issue of xenophobia.
3: I stand for African unity. I stand for promoting unity in Africa because
6: there are many opportunities
0: to be whatever you want to be.
6: Africa is one of the most important continents.
3: Because if we can come together as one, we will be able to actually build a better Africa, the new Africa for the future.
5: And if we unite our hearts and our minds together and we go forward, we will conquer.
7: So let us all arise and be proudly African.
1: Being an African is who I am right now.
7: I'm proudly African. I love Africa.
2: Wishing you all a very happy Africa Month.
3: One love.

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3: The term Stalingrad defense has become a term of art in the armory of criminal defense lawyers. By allowing criminal trials to be postponed pending approaches to the civil courts, justice is delayed and the speedy trials for which the constitution provides do not take place. In my view, the interests of justice demand that an order be made directing the commencement of the trial, regardless of the order dismissing Thales's and Mr. Zuma's applications for leave to appeal this court's dismissal. Without this court's intervention, it is my view that there is a likelihood of grave injustice or the administration of justice being brought into disrepute.
2: Die uitspraak word as 'n beduidende deurbraak vir die nasionale vervolgingsgesag beskou. 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
4: 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You cannot have a case that has taken so long and we have not even started the trial. Therefore, for this judgment, we are really happy and we are saying justice must now be seen to be done. Now, we have always been ready for the trial. Come the 1st of February 2027, we will be here and we will be presenting our case.
2: Maar die uitspraak het skerp kritiek ontlok van die Jacob Zuma stichting, wat 'n leerstelling uitgespreek het oor die besluit om met die verhoor voort te gaan, ongeag hangende aansoek voor die appelhof vir 'n permanente opheffing van vervolging. 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
6: President Ramaphosa has, in terms of Section 912 of the Constitution, removed Minister Sisisi Tolashe from the position of Minister of Social Development. In the interim, the President has appointed the Minister in the Presidency for Women, Youth and Persons with Disabilities, Sindisiwe Chikunga, as the Acting Minister in the portfolio, pending a full-time appointment in due course.
5: Action SA sê hul strafsaak en klag by die kantoor van die openbare beskermer teen Tolashe moet sy gang gaan. 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Die party se Darlene James.
7: We absolutely welcome the decision by the president to fire the minister. Action SA exposed the first of the series of scandals pertaining to cars for cadres. We also want our criminal complaint and our public protector complaint to take its course. All monies must be paid back with those cooked CVs. We are really, really happy about the decision today.
5: Die MK party parlementslid David Skosana sê president Ramaphosa moet self bedank oor die Palapala sage.
8: He must fire himself as well. The president must fire himself. We are expecting that, nothing less. And I think it's travesty of justice for him to be doing sometimes the right thing. But himself, the president must fire himself as well. But we welcome the firing. He must not dilly-dally about the issue of reviewing what the Constitutional Court has ruled, that the parliament was found wanting. And indeed, this is a 7th administration. We'll make sure that everything is followed to the latter.
5: Razim Zanzi het Tolashe se afdanking verwelkom. Makashule Ghana, 'n LP van die party.
9: Given all the reports that have been happening, especially around the appointment of the chief of staff, but also the donations of cars, I think it's a good decision by the president to dismiss her as a minister. We are waiting to see who's going to be appointed as a full-time minister of social development.
5: Makashule Ghana van Razim Zanzi. Ek Wessel Pretorius vir SAK nuus.
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11: Thank you, Speaker. Today I rise on behalf of the Progressive Caucus and millions of South Africans. We cannot continue today as business as usual while we have a president in front of us who is continuously living under the shadow and facing impeachment processes. We cannot continue to legitimize his presidency.
12: Honourable Member, what's the point of order?
10: Die drie partye het uiteindelik in protes uitgestap.

0: Honourable members, those of you who want to leave the house, can you please do so orderly?
1: Die vraag wat die meeste aandag getrek het, was of hy stappe sou neem teen Sisi Tolashe, wie hy toevallig kort voor die sitting afgedank het. 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
2: The president is never required to disclose the reasons why they appoint or disappoint, in other words, remove any member of the executive. And I intend to stick by that convention and practice.
1: En nou dat hy Tolashe afgedank het, sal hy dieselfde doen met die polisieminister op spesiale verlof, Senzo Mkunu.
2: I have said publicly that I am waiting for the outcome of the Madlanga Commission on all the matters that they are dealing with. And it is upon receipt of such that a determination will be made.
1: Oor die kwestie van die weermag se ontplooiing na gebiede wat gebuk gaan onder bende geweld en onwettige mynbou, het Ramaphosa gesê hy reken dis te vroeg om te praat oor die sukses van die ontplooiing, maar hy sien positiewe verwikkelinge.
2: More than 1000 arrests have been affected. There has been a strong focus on dismantling drug networks and illegal mining syndicates as well. Now, operational intensity has been sustained, resulting in the seizure of 18 firearms, 792 rounds of ammunition, and 186 explosives.
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2: 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At least 10 lives have been lost and thousands of people have now been displaced, and with the owners of businesses that have also been destroyed. We pay our respects to those who have lost their lives.
1: Dit was President Cyril Ramaphosa. Zeline Merrington, Parlement.
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1: 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I could not believe my eyes when I saw them lying there. It was a spine-chilling spectacle. I felt devastated.
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2: 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Basically, I don't understand much more because I was not around here because I'm staying in Vienna. Yeah, so I'm just heard from the people where are they at the scene. The wife is that one is missing. She was a good one. She was a good one in our family.
0: Die families is op soek na finansiële hulp om die liggame te repatrieer. 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
3: We are trying to raise money in the but as though we are not working here, we survive with the peace jobs. We don't have anything. So we are just appealing to anyone who can help us so that we can repatriate this boat to Zimbabwe.
0: Intussen sê die woordvoerder van die departement van gesondheid, Foster Mohale, dat Motsoaledi sy meegevoel uitgespreek het.
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8: It's an important area of Johannesburg that we reclaim the inner city. Yes, in the townships there are programs. Our inspectors are overstressed, as you know, that we do not have the necessary numbers and capacity, which we know that we are looking at how we can improve the capacity of our building inspectors so that we can enforce our bylaws, especially in the townships.
0: Van die kleinsake ondernemings is toegelaat om handel te dryf terwyl die metro na bouplanne kyk. 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
9: 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I'm not saying they are not approved. I'm simply saying should there be any issues, we'll definitely come back and demolish. But if the plans are approved, we'll have to allow them to proceed with their work and just to respect the laws, pay our rates, and I think we are fine.
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10: It was an appearance where we wanted to join accused number 17, who is the national commissioner, to this group. But also to indicate to the court that we have made to finalize our first phase of our consultation with accused number one, Mr. Matlala. And coming out of that consultation, there's a lot of information that we need to verify. And once that is done, we can then come back to the court on the 26th of June so that we are able to then take this matter forward. And these are the issues that we raised in the court and also indicated that there are also other financial analysis that we need to do.
7: Ganyagu het ook bevestig dat Matlala in aanhouding by die Gosi Mampuru korrektiewe sentrum sal bly en gesê dat dit ondersoekbeamptes sal help terwyl hulle voortgaan met verdere konsultasies.
10: Therefore there was the issue that was raised about Mr. Matlala being here in correctional services Gosi Mampuru, which we support because it works in our interest so that we are able to do the second phase of our consultation with him.
7: Masemola het buite die hof aan joernaliste gesê dat hy glo daar kan dieper motiewe agter die aanklagte teen hom wees.
11: Well, I can't say much more than that. So, yeah, it's one of those things. I think there is more to it. I don't know what it is, but probably, surely there is more to just the rule of law.
7: Regsontleder Mametlwe Sebei sê die staat blyk voldoende gronde te hê om in die saak voort te gaan.
12: When you look at the irregularities of this tender, when you look at the fact that no work has been done but invoices have been paid, surely there is a prima facie case there. What his defenses are, I think we'll only hear in the course of this particular case. Like everybody, he has a right to presumption of innocence, but I think we can say there is a reasonable suspicion, there is a prima facie case.
7: Al die beskuldigdes is op borgtog vrygelaat, behalwe Matlala, wat steeds in aanhouding is as die beweerde sentrale figuur in die saak. Verrigtinge sal na verwagting op 26 Junie hervat word. Hierdie bydra van Luyanda Danka in Pretoria en ek is Hendrik Martin vir SAK News.
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3: It is quite disappointing to witness two senior officers, the major generals, appearing in court on such a serious case of defeating, well, the ends of justice. But it does show that as an organization, we are committed to transparency, to integrity, and rooting out wrongdoing and corruption within our ranks. We've always maintained that no one is above the law, irrespective of your position, your status, and the rank that you hold. So I think this is really a demonstration that the SAPS is committed to rooting out wrongdoing within our ranks.
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3: For you to be carrying precious metals, you must have permits in place. And at that time, the suspect, the third accused, did not have that required documentation. And at the time, the Hawks officers and the police officers present realized that he was not a member of the South African Police Service, because like I've indicated, for you to be a police agent and to undergo undercover operations, you must be an SAPS officer, and a court must have granted you and authorized for you to undergo an undercover operation. We then realized as well at the time that he was not an informer, because for you to become an informer, you must be registered by the SAPS.
2: Die nasionale vervolgingsgesag is tevrede dat daar voldoende bewyse is om die saak voort te sit. Die NVG woordvoerder Kaiser Ganyago sê die besluit om te vervolg het gevolg op konsultasies tussen ondersoekbeamptes en aanklaers.
4: From our side as a prosecution, one thing that I need to make clear is you need to understand that when the police do the investigation, they have to come to us to so that we see the evidence that they have and assess whether the evidence is enough for us to prosecute. And once we have made the decision to prosecute, which is the case in this case, then the people were arrested and brought before the court, and we are really comfortable that we have got a case and they've got a case to answer, and we hope that when the date of the 14th of July comes, we will give the necessary documents as per the court, and we are working very well with the police because the investigation is done by the police. We do the prosecution side and we are comfortable that we will do that without fear, favor or prejudice.
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3: On 18 May 2026, Eskom will reach what would ordinarily not be noteworthy, 365 days without load shedding. It is, however, an important milestone not because it invites celebration for its own sake, but because it gives the country a moment to reflect on the path we have travelled.
2: Maar hy het onderskoot gekom van LPS vir die ontsaglike koste van elektrisiteit. Hier is die MKP se lid, Adil Ntshabeleng, Nazir Paulsen van die EFF en DALP, Kevin Milam.
4: The concern is high cost of electricity. The minister keeps making empty promises while failing to reduce the high cost of electricity. This is deeply troubling. While electricity is expensive, over 1.6 million households still lack access to electricity. This undermines the constitutional imperative for access to electricity.
5: Even amongst households with access, the current free basic electricity policy remains inadequate. Only 20% of intended beneficiaries currently receive free basic electricity support, while the allocation of 50 kilowatt hours remains insufficient for poor households. Electricity is essential for cooking, eating, studying, and survival.
6: The crisis has moved from the grid to the household budget. A family can have electricity available and still be unable to afford it. A small business can have power available and still be priced out of survival. That's not success. It's a different kind of failure.
2: Ramakgopa het erken dat hy bewus is van die las op huishoudings en dat sy departement daaraan werk.
3: Honorable members, electricity prices matter because they are felt directly in the lives of South Africans. They affect the household budget, the cost of doing business, municipal finances, industrial competitiveness, and the legitimacy of the energy transformation. Department is processing the electricity pricing policy through to cabinet, after which it will open public consultation. This process will provide a revised framework for tariff setting, cost reflectivity, wholesale pricing, use of system charges, time of use pricing, subsidy separation, municipal cost of supply enforcement and social protection.
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1: 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You really need to work things out. So please take me a call when you get this message. 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Bye.

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1: It represents hard work. It represents being able to stand on your own
2: and respecting other cultures as well.
3: It's about promoting African heritage.
4: We are all Africans. Let's come together so that we can have a formidable force.
0: Our cultures interlink with one another.
5: And by standing together and embracing one another, you know, there's power in unity.
4: It is time to cut off this issue of xenophobia.
3: I stand for African unity. I stand for promoting unity in Africa because
6: there are many opportunities
0: to be whatever you want to be.
6: Africa is one of the most important continents.
3: Because if we can come together as one, we will be able to actually build a better Africa, the new Africa for the future.
5: And if we unite our hearts and our minds together and we go forward, we will conquer.
7: So let us all arise and be proudly African.
1: Being an African is who I am right now.
7: I'm proudly African. I love Africa.
2: Wishing you all a very happy Africa month.
3: One

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3: Thank you, Speaker. Today I rise on behalf of the Progressive Caucus and millions of South Africans. We cannot continue today as business as usual while we have a president in front of us who is continuously living under the shadow and facing impeachment processes. We cannot continue to legitimize his presidency.
4: Honourable Member, what's the point of order?
2: Die drie partye het uiteindelik in protes uitgestap.
4: Honourable members, those of you who want to leave the house, can you please do so orderly?
2: Die vraag wat die meeste aandag getrek het, was of hy stappe sou neem teen Sisi Tolashe, wie hy toevallig kort voor die sitting afgedank het. 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
5: The president is never required to disclose the reasons why they appoint or disappoint, in other words, remove any member of the executive. And I intend to stick by that convention and practice.
2: En nou dat hy Tolashe afgedank het, sal hy dieselfde doen met die polisie minister op spesiale verlof, Senzo Mkhunu.
5: I have said publicly that I am waiting for the outcome of the Madlanga Commission on all the matters that they are dealing with. And it is upon receipt of such that a determination will be made.
2: Oor die kwestie van die weermag se ontplooiing na gebiede wat gebuk gaan onder bende geweld en onwettige mynbou, het Ramaphosa gesê hy reken dis te vroeg om te praat oor die sukses van die ontplooiing, maar hy sien positiewe verwikkelinge.
5: More than 1,000 arrests have been affected. There has been a strong focus on dismantling drug networks and illegal mining syndicates as well. Now, operational intensity has been sustained, resulting in the seizure of 18 firearms, 792 rounds of ammunition, and 186 explosives.
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5: We remember those who have lost their lives, their homes and their livelihoods to the severe flooding that our country has been facing in the past week. At least 10 lives have been lost and thousands of people have now been displaced. And with the owners of businesses that have also been destroyed, we pay our respects to those who have lost their lives.
2: Dit was President Cyril Ramaphosa, Zelin Merinten, Parlement.
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7: President Ramaphosa has, in terms of section 912 of the constitution, removed Minister Sisisi Tolashe from the position of Minister of Social Development. In the interim, the president has appointed the minister in the presidency for women, youth and persons with disabilities, Sindisiwe Chikunga, as the acting minister in the portfolio, pending a full-time appointment in due course.
6: Action SA sê hul strafsaak en klag by die kantoor van die openbare beskermer teen Tolashe moet sy gang gaan. 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Die party se Deroline James.
8: We absolutely welcome the decision by the president to fire the minister. Action SA exposed the first of the series of scandals pertaining to cars for cadres. We also want our criminal complaint and our public protector complaint to take its course. All monies must be paid back with those cooked CVs. We are really, really happy about the decision today.
6: Die MK party parlementslid David Skosana sê president Ramaphosa moet self bedank oor die Palapala sage.
9: He must fire himself as well. The president must fire himself. We are expecting that, nothing less. And I think it's travesty of justice for him to be doing sometimes the right thing. But himself, the president must fire himself as well. But we welcome the firing. He must not dilly-dally about the issue of reviewing what the Constitutional Court has ruled, that the parliament was found wanting. And indeed, this is a seven administration. We'll make sure that everything is followed to the latter.
6: Razim Zanzi het Tolashe se afdanking verwelkom. Makashule Ghana, 'n LP van die party.
10: Given all the reports that have been happening, especially around the appointment of the chief of staff, but also the donations of cars, I think it's a good decision by the president to dismiss her as a minister. We are waiting to see who's going to be appointed as a full-time minister of social development.
6: Makashule Ghana van Razim Zanzi. Ek Wessel Pretorius vir SAK nuus.
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12: The term Stalingrad defense has become a term of art in the armory of criminal defense lawyers. By allowing criminal trials to be postponed pending approaches to the civil courts, justice is delayed and the speedy trials for which the Constitution provides do not take place. In my view, the interests of justice demand that an order be made directing the commencement of the trial, regardless of the order dismissing Thales's and Mr. Zuma's applications for leave to appeal this court's dismissal. Without this court's intervention, it is my view that there is a likelihood of grave injustice or the administration of justice being brought into disrepute.
11: Die uitspraak word as 'n beduidende deurbraak vir die nasionale vervolgingsgesag beskou. 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
13: 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You cannot have a case that has taken so long and we have not even started the trial. Therefore, for this judgment, we are really happy and we are saying justice must now be seen to be done. Now, we have always been ready for the trial. Come the 1st of February 2027, we will be here and we will be presenting our case.
11: Maar die uitspraak het skerp kritiek ontlok van die Jacob Zuma stigting wat 'n teleurstelling uitgespreek het oor die besluit om met die verhoor voort te gaan ongeag 'n hangende aansoek voor die Appelhof vir 'n permanente opheffing van vervolging. 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
1: Parliament gang he at the gate, chaw or queer portfolio committee, young girl, please, and I'm going to connect and come a quick and he get what come a question one. 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
14: I must say that I'm disappointed, Chair, but I'm not surprised that the IP we are talking about, his integrity leaves much to be desired. And today it has shown beyond reasonable doubt that they are closing ranks, they are covering up one of their own.
2: LPs wil onder andere weet hoekom die hoof van die presidentiële beskermingseenheid, generaal-majoor Wally Rode, onskuldig bevind is deur die SAPD, nadat Oopoort bevind het hy het nie prosedure gevolg nie en self staatshulpbronne onwettiglik gebruik. 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
15: The answer is no. There is no special treatment that I'm aware of. Everyone is subjected to subdisciplinary regulations and there is no special treatment in this particular regard. As the minister has indicated that there are areas of improvement, but the answer is no. All members, regardless of their rank, are subjected to these disciplinary regulations equally.
2: Die verslag was in 2023 as hoogs geheim geklassifiseer en vroeg in Februarie van jaar gedeklassifiseer, wat vrae laat ontstaan het oor moontlike politieke inmenging. 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
16: Classification was intended at protecting integrity of the IP's investigation and ensuring that such members got to be properly informed of the charges before the process could become public information. Further, prior to the implementation of the disciplinary recommendations, SAPS members identified for disciplinary recommendation had to be treated fairly by avoiding their names being flagged in the media or other platforms prior to them being informed of the process.
2: Maar amper 3 ure nadat LPs antwoorde probeer kry het vir hulle vrae, het die voorsitter Ian Cameron halt geroep.
17: To Dr. Bila and specifically also to General Dimpane and the team from SAPS. I hope you understand the reasoning from the members that we would like to have a better quality engagement with you and see how we can find answers to some of the questions.
2: Dit was die voorsitter van die Polisie Portefeulje Komitee, Ian Cameron. Zelin Merrington, Parlement.
0: EFF partisan om Julius Malema aga de President Cyril Ramaphosa pala pala kai boronga si kwe kuisna kuhan etseri tseri sakya kaveta.
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18: Malema sê die Palapala skandaal is 'n kwessie van nasionale belang en verg dringende aandag.
19: We are going to deal with this matter as an urgent matter. Even if he takes it to court, we are going to join that court. And we are going to say to the court, in the words of the chief justice who gave the judgment, this matter is of national importance. Therefore, it cannot be subjected to a normal role. We need to speed it up.
18: Malema het die opmerkings gemaak terwyl hy die party se nuutgestigte sentrale jeugverkiesingsstaakmag toegespreek het, bestaande uit jong rooi barette van reg oor die land wat daarop gemik is om jong mense te mobiliseer en te registreer voor die verkiesing.
19: Your student activism must be subjected to community activism, to youth activism outside the campus. If you want to become a student activist there in the campus, you must know you are going to become a campus celebrity. And when you, and campus is too small for a celebrity. When you walk around the campus, people are screaming your name, fighter, fighter, fighter. But when you go to the village, no one says fighter, fighter. That's where you must realize, well, I'm not an activist here.
18: Malema het die jong aktiviste opdrag gegee en aangespoor om jong mense te kry om deel te neem aan die verkiesingsdag. 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
1: 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I could not believe my eyes when I saw them lying there. It was a spine-chilling spectacle. I felt devastated.
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2: 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Basically, I don't understand much more because I was not around here because I'm staying in Vienna. Yeah, so I've just heard from the people where are they at the scene. The wife is that one is missing. She was a good one. She was a good one in our family.
0: Die familie is op soek na finansiële hulp om die liggame te repatrieer. 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
3: We are trying to raise money in the but as though we are not working here, we survive with the peace jobs. We don't have anything. So we are just appealing to anyone who can help us so that we can repatriate this boat to Zimbabwe.
0: Intussen sê die woordvoerder van die departement van gesondheid, Foster Mohale, dat Motsoaledi sy meegevoel uitgespreek het.
4: While the matter is currently handled by the police, Minister of Health Dr. Aaron Motsoaledi would like to extend his deepest condolences to the family of the deceased on the tragic loss of their loved ones.
0: Die polisie sê albei voorvalle word ondersoek. 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
8: It was an appearance where we wanted to join accused number 17, who's the national commissioner, to this group, but also to indicate to the court that we have made to finalize our first phase of our consultation with accused number one, Mr. Matlala, and coming out of that to indicate to the court that we have made to finalize our first phase of our consultation with accused number one, Mr. Matlala, and coming out of that consultation.

0: voortgaan met verdere consultasies.
1: Therefore, there was an issue that was raised about Mr. Matlala being here in Correctional Services Kgosimampuru, which we support because it works in our interest so that we are able to do the second phase of our consultation with him.
0: Masemola het buite die hof aan joernaliste gesê dat hy glo daar kan dieper motiewe agter die aanklagte teen hom wees.
2: Well, I can't say much more than that. So, yeah. It's one of those things. I think there is more to it. I don't know what it is, but probably, surely there is more to just the rule of law.
0: Regsontleder Mametlwe Sebei sê die staat blyk voldoende gronde te hê om in die saak voort te gaan.
3: When you look at the irregularities of this tender, when you look at the fact that no work has been done but invoices have been paid, surely there is a prima facie case there. What his defenses are, I think we'll only hear in the course of this particular case. Like everybody, he has a right to presumption of innocence, but I think we can say there is a reasonable suspicion, there is a prima facie case.
0: Al die beskuldigdes is op borgtog vrygelaat, behalwe Matlala, wat steeds in aanhouding is as die beweerde sentrale figuur in die saak. 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
7: It is quite disappointing to witness two senior officers, the major generals, appearing in court on such a serious case of defeating, well, the ends of justice. But it just shows that as an organization, we are committed to transparency, to integrity, and rooting out wrongdoing and corruption within our ranks. We've always maintained that no one is above the law. Irrespective of your position, your status, and the rank that you hold. So I think this is really a demonstration that the SAPS is committed to rooting out wrongdoing within our ranks.
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0: Good evening, Mr. Basir.
1: Hi, good evening to Chico, to Bwanda, and an absolute wonderful, splendid evening to all my wonderful listeners.
0: Thanks so much for your time and cooperation, Mr. Basir. Without wasting any time, our topic to discuss this evening is science in everyday's transport. For instance, like buses, bikes, and cars. So, welcome to the voice of science and technology.
1: It's an absolute pleasure, wonderful to be once again on the wonderful, wonderful radio station hosted by an equally wonderful man, none other than Chico himself.
0: Thank you, thank you. Today's episode, look at the science behind everyday's transport, whether you travel by bus, bike, or cars, with a spotlight of new technology, safety, and greener mobility. We understand that transport is changing fast. Hybrid and electric cars, smart traffic signal, and public transport app, and safer cycle network are bringing improvement to cities and rural areas alike. Technology new innovation like AI, routes planning in real time. So how do buses, bikes, and cars use science and technology to move people safely?
1: Mr. Chakwanda, it's a wonderful question. Once again, welcome to all my wonderful listeners. Today, we are discussing none other than transport. And transport, the word trans simply means to move. So transport means to move yourself from one place to the next. And from the discovery, the invention of the wheel, right? We've never ever moved backwards. We never said that enough is enough. From the time the wheel was discovered, it was always, always a forward movement. Now, initially, transport was horses, camels. We used that to go from one place to another. And then obviously attached to the horse, people realized that if you put a few horses, you could get a wagon, and the horses would then pull a wagon. Once again, thanks to the wheel. And then obviously, as time went by, people realized that steam, when you boil a kettle, that steam in itself is an excellent, wonderful energy. And people then realize that if that steam can be harnessed, it could be easily be turned into kinetic energy, energy in motion. So hence, then the discovery in the 1800s of the steam locomotive. Then obviously, once again, thanks to a guy by the name of Henry Ford, he discovered the motor vehicle. He realized that if fuel is put into a chamber, that is your engine, and if it is lit, fuel is lit, it causes minor explosions, and then that minor explosions in the engine block can make certain parts move. So we're not going to discuss in great length the entire engineering and the mechanics surrounding an engine. That was the start of the engine. And then obviously, companies in Europe, Daimler, Benz, Rolls-Royce, they started to then compete with Ford. And obviously, they took it to another, completely another level. So you had cars that were really, really moving and moving fast. And then with regards to the steam locomotive, people realized that instead of using steam and causing a load of pollution, we could actually use electricity. And then obviously electricity became the new power source for trains. And like I said earlier on, from the discovery of the wheel, we just needed, the most important thing was we needed to move faster and faster. That was the crux. And then obviously we had two brothers in the early, very, very early, 1910, 1912. We had the Wright brothers, WR. We had the Wright brothers. And obviously, looking at birds flying, they wondered if birds can fly, can we not copy some of the design, the aerodynamics of birds, and see if we could replicate that type of motion, and that if we could fly. So they tried a few times, obviously failed, but they never gave up. And one day it was just a major, major hurrah. The Wright brothers got a craft to fly. Obviously not a great distance, but the birth of aeronautical engineering, it started. That little flight then gave motivation to these guys to say, listen, if you could fly that small 15 or 20 meters, let's make that 200 meters. Then obviously they succeeded. And the rest, like they say, is history, because that particular field of transport just went on and on. Now we're going to come back to that, Chakwanda. What we originally started with was the steam locomotive trains. Trains, if I talk today about trains, the maximum in the 1800s trains could move at was 40 kilometers an hour. It then went on a little faster, and then the distance covered was not gigantic, enormous distances. But as time went by, Chakwanda, people started to travel further and further. They started to link cities, they started to link towns, then they started to link provinces. In America, it was to link the different states that make up the U.S. And it went beyond that. The railways then started to link nations. And that's amazing. That's absolutely amazing. The year before last, there was a guy from Cape Town that said he wants to be the first to travel by train from Cape Town to Cairo. And believe it or not, okay, he changed many, many trains. He changed about 27 in total. But the bottom line is 97% of his journey getting from Cape Town to Cairo was done by train. So that already will tell you that the railways, the train transport, has taken transport entirely to a new level. Now, for my dear listeners, when the train transport started, trains were moving, like I told you earlier on, 20 kilometers an hour, 20 became 40 kilometers an hour, 40 then became 80, 80 became 160, and today, people, you have what is now commonly used in that mode of transport, the bullet train. In Europe, it is extremely, extremely popular. It is getting popular in the Middle East. And then in the Far East, it is probably the most favored type of transport, that is rail transport, because you are moving an average speed you are moving at is 400 kilometers an hour. That is really, really moving at a tremendous speed. For my dear listeners, there are trains that are way faster today, as I talk to you now. There are trains that are way, way faster than 400 kilometers an hour. They are much, much more faster. So if you're talking of the evolution of railway transport, I've covered it to a very large degree, from steam trains to electric trains to diesel locomotives to now the modern train, the bullet train. That is the entire summary of rail transport as best I could condense, but that's the one mode of transport. With cars, we had a very small vehicle that was the Ford T, T for Tom, that was the birth of the first car, and like I said earlier on, the Ford T model, and then like I said earlier on, the Ford T model was improved by the Europeans, that's in particular the Germans, the French, the Italians, and to a very large extent, the British. Those nations then took road transport, motor vehicles, to a totally, totally new level. The cars became bigger, the cars became more luxurious, cars then started moving at speeds people could never ever imagine. Motorsport in the 1940s had already become very, very, very popular. People started following motorsport, and motorsport then gave impetus to all the engineers that we need to make cars for the ordinary user to go faster and faster. And with all that said, Chukwanda, today we have cars that can move in excess of 300 kilometers an hour, which is damn fast. And we have cars that are absolutely luxurious. They have every possible item in the car that just makes driving that vehicle so much more pleasurable. Then, Chukwanda, people also realized that if bigger cars could be made, they also use that as the premise on which to build big vehicles, and they started calling those very big vehicles with bigger engines, bigger wheels, bigger tires, they started calling them trucks. And trucks then took the transport of goods to a new, totally new level. So people could transport large quantities of goods from one town to another, from one city to another. And like I said earlier on, with the roads continually improving, they could even transport large, which is the scenario today, large quantities of goods from one country to another. So road transport today is equally a very favored form of transport. It's the easiest form of transport, and as such, it has now become, road transport has become the most favored. It far superseded railway transport, although the railways do transport more people, but motor vehicles, motor car transport, then or is the most favored form of transport. You have your vehicle right by your door. You jump into your vehicle. You sit in there for a couple of hours, and you're in another town, you're in another city. You sit another couple of hours, you're in another country. So a very easy, very favorite form of transport, which also, like I just said earlier on, gave birth to items such as trucks. It gave birth to items such as buses. And buses, obviously, like we all know, can transport at least 70, 80 people from one place to another, and also very, very modern, where the AI takes a major part of this modernization. We have TVs, we have air conditioners, we can have meals on the bus. There are certain bus that are converted into mobile homes, which means you have a bathroom in your bus, you have beds in your bus, you have a dining room in your bus, you have a special view area like a balcony that's on your bus. And it is modern to a degree that a couple of years ago we thought was just pure science fiction, sci-fi. Today, my dear listeners, it is a reality. Buses that have been converted into the most luxurious moving houses, moving homes. Whatever you have in your home, you have on your bus. There are certain buses that can even transport your favorite vehicle. My favorite vehicle is a Porsche. They would take a Porsche, they would build a garage onto the bus, and wherever I go, my favorite car goes with me in my bus or in my moving home. So people, that is road transport, and like I said, road transport has linked every city in the world, every town, every suburb. Has been linked purely because of road transport. So that's another mode of transport. And like I said, I can go on talking about more about road transport and how it has evolved. But obviously, we don't have all the time. So we'll just get to the crux of the matter. And then, obviously, we're talking of what the Wright brothers gave us as a present unto mankind. That is, you sit in an aeroplane, you sit in a jet, and you fly from one country to another. What originally took sailors months and years to accomplish, to go from England, to go around Africa, to go around the Cape of Good Hope, to go to the Far East, it took them months and years to accomplish that journey, and they were extremely, extremely dangerous. But today, my dear people, you buy a ticket, you can just take an easy drive to the airport, you buy your ticket, get onto the plane, and in a couple of hours, like in South Africa, I could take a ticket from Johannesburg, and in 1 hour, 50 minutes, I would be in Cape Town, 1,600 kilometers that separates my hometown, Johannesburg, to Cape Town. So that in itself tells you a tremendous amount. Now, my dear listeners, although we have always been winning with the time frame that we could fly originally at 100 kilometers an hour, 100 then became 200 kilometers an hour, 200 kilometers then became 4, became 6, became 800 kilometers an hour. That's the average speed, 900 kilometers of the A380 buses that are the biggest aeroplanes made. Those aeroplanes can take 830 passengers at one time. The A380, that's the name of the Airbus. And what that amount of passengers, that's over 800 passengers on the aircraft, on the jet, you're still flying at the speed of between 800 and 900 kilometers an hour. So in a few hours, you are in London. In a few hours, you could be in Japan. In a few hours, you could be in any part of Europe or the USA or South America. And that is how air travel has evolved. But those of you that don't know too much about the A380, there are three different classes of flight. You can get the economy, you get the business, and you get the A-class flying. The economy is for people you just that need to get from one point to another, sitting on the chair and they're comfortable. The first class is you get the better seat, you get the better entertainment, etc. on the A380. And then what many people don't know, the fabulous class, that's what I call it, the very rich man's class, that's what I call it, that's the super A class. You get a small room on the aircraft that's the equivalent to a hotel room. You got your own bed that's in the aircraft. You have your own bathroom that's in the aircraft. You have any meal you want. They prepare it on the aircraft. They give you a pajamas. They give you a set of towels. All on the aircraft while you are flying from South Africa, from Cape Town. You are flying to London. The flight is probably 10 or 11 hours. You have the facilities of your house while you are flying at least 10,000 meters above the ground. 10,000 meters, you got your room that's in the aircraft, the A380, and amazing, you have all the amenities of a house. 10 hours later, you come out of your room, you put on your clothes, that's your room on the aircraft. You put on your clothes and you're in another country, you're in another city. The last one, I will just touch on quickly, Chakwanda. I know time is against the two of us.
0: Thank you.
1: But I need to touch on this, and that is sea travel, ships. Now, the bulk of all goods we need to transport on Mother Earth. We're talking of transporting thousands and thousands of tons of goods and material. That is sea travel. Now, there, the voyages of discovery, that was in the 1600s, the 1700s, it started blooming in the 1800s. In the 1900s, it became a mode of transport. And today, it is the favorite mode of transport to be transporting large, gigantic quantities of any type of material. And that is sea transport. You can transport thousands upon thousands of tons of virtually anything. And the ships as well, if you look at the voyages of discovery, ships, boats were made of wood. They couldn't travel very far. Those small boats were totally dependent on the wind power to move and traverse large portions of the ocean. Like I said earlier on, it took you months and years to go from one point to another. Today, my dear people, you can transport a tremendous amount. All the Toyota cars we have in South Africa, most of them, not most, a big percentage of them, because many of them are manufactured local, but many of those cars are transported from Japan. Special sea liners that can carry hundreds of cars at one go. The petrol we have in all our motor vehicles, the diesel we have in all our motor vehicles, comes from the East, the Middle East, It is transported by sailing vessels. They are called, they are referred to as oil tankers. And those oil tankers can transport millions upon millions of liters of crude oil. And that crude oil is the basis from which all diesel and petrol is made. So sea transport as well has evolved. It has moved in a phenomenal, phenomenal direction. People that like sailing, that like traveling on water, there are also ships that have been made that are the equivalent, if not better, than the best hotels you would get on land. Those ships are virtually hotels. You will find whatever you will find on land on those ships. From cinemas to theaters to supermarkets to pharmacies to fish and chip shops to swimming pools to tennis courts. You name it, whatever you can think of is found on these passenger liner ships. And that as well has evolved to such an extent that you travel much more faster on those ships and you are traveling at luxury unsurpassed by any of the remotest ideas you may have of ancient sailing and ancient transport. So with that, people, I have given you a very, very good idea of road transport, of rail transport, of air transport, and last but not least, sea transport. And I've given you a very clear indication, a very, last but not least, sea transport. And I've given you a very clear indication, a very sound explanation.

0: have heard of a plane, a jet that was called the Concorde.
1: Thank you, thank you.
0: The Concorde was banned about 7 years ago because on its takeoff in France, it crashed, and the airline, IATA, the International Airline Authority, realized that that plane was no longer safe to use, so that plane was banned. But for those of you that don't know the Concorde flew well over 1,000 kilometers per hour. It was the first passenger airliner, the Concorde, that could fly faster than the speed of sound. It could fly faster than the speed of a bullet that comes out of a rifle. That Concorde could fly faster than sound. It could fly faster than the speed of a bullet that came out of a rifle. And like I said, the Concorde was banned about 7 or 8 years ago. But by next year, the year after, we definitely have a new Concorde that's going to replace the old Concorde. And the new Concorde is going to fly twice the speed of sound. So it means you'll be sitting in this new Concorde and you will be flying in excess of 2,000 kilometers an hour. So, people, we have still not finished our so-called forward movement. Men are still not done. We're continually improving. And my take on this is that as long as there will be mankind, there will always, but always be an improvement in whatever we touch. With that, Chikwande, are there any questions, sir?
1: Not for now. I think there's still more to do if we talk about science in transport. So I understand more communities are investing in eco-friendly and affordable transport options, helping everyone stay connected and reduce emissions. So thank you so much for your time, Mr. Bashir, for the wonderful conversation we had surrounding science in transport. So thank you so much, Mr. Bashir, for your time.
0: It's an absolute pleasure, and like I always conclude, my program always concludes with absolute wonderful wishes to all my dear listeners. And like I say, enjoy your weekend. Enjoy your weekend thoroughly. Do it, but don't overdo it. With that, it's bye-bye to my wonderful, excellent host, and equally to my wonderful, wonderful listeners. With that, it's bye-bye and cheers.
1: Thank you. Have a wonderful evening and a wonderful weekend.
0: Okay, so bye-bye.
1: Bye. 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
1: To be African is beautiful. To be African is a privilege.
2: It represents hard work. It represents being able to stand on your own
1: and respecting other cultures as well.
3: It's about promoting African heritage.
4: We are all Africans. Let's come together so that we can have a formidable force.
1: Our cultures interlink with one another.
5: And by standing together and embracing one another, you know, there's power in unity.
4: It is time to cut off this issue of xenophobia.
3: I stand for African unity. I stand for promoting unity in Africa because
6: there are many opportunities
1: to be whatever you want to be.
6: Africa is one of the most important continents.
3: Because if we can come together as one, we will be able to actually build a better Africa, the new Africa for the future.
5: And if we unite our hearts and our minds together and we go forward, we will conquer.
7: So let us all arise and be proudly African.
2: Being an African is who I am right now.
7: I'm proudly African. I love Africa.
1: Wishing you all a very happy Africa month.
3: One love.

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1: Exco.
2: To be African is beautiful. To be African is a privilege.
3: It represents hard work. It represents being able to stand on your own
2: and respecting other cultures as well.
4: It's about promoting African heritage.
5: We are all Africans. Let's come together so that we can have a formidable force.
2: Our cultures interlink with one another.
4: And by standing together and embracing one another, you know, there's power in unity.
5: It is time to cut off this issue of xenophobia.
4: I stand for African unity. I stand for promoting unity in Africa because
3: there are many opportunities
2: to be whatever you want to be.
3: Africa is one of the most important continents.
4: Because if we can come together as one, we will be able to actually build a better Africa, the new Africa for the future. And if we unite our hearts and our minds together and we go forward, we will conquer.
6: So let us all arise and be proudly African.
2: Being an African is who I am right now.
6: I'm proudly African. I love Africa.
2: Wishing you all a very happy Africa Month.
4: One love.
1: Exco. Yeah,

0: that's something they bang on my lane.
1: Yeah,
0: I'm gonna. I wish album, bro.
1: I'm gonna fuck me. Chelele din chondo, bro. I need it right now. We're gonna touch mango.
0: I wish album, man. What I'm saying.
2: 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xa ya go go di komo a Like I'm so checked, I'm going to get in here. 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So had a number corner and I've got a checker corner and Tatano thing as a king. It's obvious here. Queer, Nakutuza, clown, Tamil, and I go to Jamaica. Dovera, so queer, queer, good theater, and Tanga Kananga, I'm Sahum Karahita, Tanoka, no. Akonasika, Karakaite, Hamoko Penda, 3 6, 2 7, 3 SMS, Anti Zeno, the Dalla Talasika. This is Paro, Faye Franti.
3: Exka
4: Yawa Yanwe
2: Dekwe Tunquen Kwana with the Tinve, the Tingasiki, or 2 Africa Quen, and on Iji taking good Colonel Ive, and Gohan Wetama, what they go to a Hidino. Like under the deck, I am not a sad, you show take them where I am, when Kisan Kuhan. It's a beer,
3: see,
2: had the cakeling at the room or so was Sago.
3: Exka.
5: To be African is beautiful. To be African is a privilege.
6: It represents hard work. It represents being able to stand on your own
5: and respecting other cultures as well.
7: It's about promoting African heritage.
8: We are all Africans. Let's come together so that we can have a formidable force.
5: Our cultures interlink with one another.
9: And by standing together and embracing one another, you know, there's power in unity.
8: It is time to cut off this issue of xenophobia.
7: I stand for African unity. I stand for promoting unity in Africa because
6: there are many opportunities
5: to be whatever you want to be.
6: Africa is one of the most important continents.
7: Because if we can come together as one, we will be able to actually build a better Africa, the new Africa for the future.
9: And if we unite our hearts and our minds together and we go forward, we will conquer.
10: So let us all arise and be proudly African.
5: Being an African is who I am right now.
10: I'm proudly African. I love Africa.
5: Wishing you all a very happy Africa month.
7: One love.
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1: Exka
2: Yawa Yanwe.
3: To be African is beautiful. To be African is a privilege.
4: It represents hard work. It represents being able to stand on your own
3: and respecting other cultures as well.
5: It's about promoting African heritage.
6: We are all Africans. Let's come together so that we can have a formidable force.
3: Our cultures interlink with one another.
7: And by standing together and embracing one another, you know, there's power in unity.
6: It is time to cut off this issue of xenophobia.
5: I stand for African unity. I stand for promoting unity in Africa because
4: there are many opportunities
3: to be whatever you want to be.
4: Africa is one of the most important continents.
5: Because if we can come together as one, we will be able to actually build a better Africa, the new Africa for the future. And if we unite our hearts and our minds together and we go forward, we will conquer.
8: So let us all arise and be proudly African.
3: Being an African is who I am right now.
8: I'm proudly African. I love Africa.
3: Wishing you all a very happy Africa month.
5: One love.
1: Exka.